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My name's Carly with Cameron Sackey Band, Josh Abbott Band on the way, and Emily Hollingshed now. 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

0: It's Broke Umbrella from Cameron Zaki Band on Jake's Backroad Beats. I'm about to ruin a country song for you because lately a lot of songs have been sounding the same to me. I'm going to tell you what two songs have been triggered in my brain after Josh Abbott Band.
1: All my buddies told me I didn't stand a chance. So I said to myself, what the hell, I'll go ask her to dance.

0: Josh Abbott Band on 93.3 Jake FM. It's Jake's Backroad Beats. My name is Carly. I don't know if this is becoming a regular occurrence, but for the past few weeks, I have unintentionally been ruining country songs by making comparisons to two different songs and pinpointing how similar they are. So I was listening to Jake this week, heard the song by Shane Prophet, Long Live Country. Here's the intro to that song, by the way. And I got to thinking, what's it remind me of? Justin Moore, Why We Drink. I mean, I totally hear it. But anyway, let me know if you can hear the similarities. Find us online at jakesbackroadbeats.com. And maybe there's a couple songs that you think sound familiar. Let us know.
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It's been 10 years since they've released that song, and I think they can confidently say that life has worked out in their favor. It's Flatland Cavalry with Caitlin Butts here on Jake's Back Road Beats, and a new song from Mike Ryan now.

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is J. Rod Wald. It's a tongue twister for me. Playing first here on Jake's Backroad Beats. I am so happy it's summer. Technically, the first day of summer is not till June 10th. Temperatures say otherwise. Here's Cam Allen with Lake Days.

0: It's Blake Henderson here on Jake's Back Road Beats with Hey Oklahoma. Speaking of Oklahoma, we have obtained exclusive audio from within the Oklahoma County Jail. Brent Swadley has made some requests over the phone. And after hearing this audio that we're going to play for you first here on Jake FM, I think we should honor the request. Let's play that call.
1: 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Also, the baked beans in here are terrible. Tastes like tar.
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4: From the garden center with the potting soil. 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
4: 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It's really good.
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That's Case Houston, and we are on to the next Oklahomie. Jason Scott in the high heat with a brand new song called Highway Robbery.

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5: You can listen.
2: Go through. Choose a. You want to play a pop song? Hit one. You want to play a country song? Hit two. Rap? Hit three.
4: You could even have an option of do you want to hear like clips of comedians? That'd be fun.
2: Yeah.
4: I'd love to stay on hold for that.
2: Be able to change
5: Let's
2: the waiting music
5: the
2: on
5: company.
2: A phone. That'd be great.
4: Yeah, why are you sharing this brilliant idea?
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4: Dad burn honey packet.
3: Yeah.
4: Little individual ketchup-sized packet honey packet instead of the
5: bottle.
4: Jug of honey. I will dine and dash.
2: No, you,
4: I will not pay for that food.
2: Why?
4: So you better have that jug of honey. Any Mexican restaurant with a packet of honey can go straight to Mexican hell.
2: Whoa!
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2: Getting weird in the DeLisi Mansion. 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
1: Coal mine.
3: Just a mine.
1: It's just a mine.
3: Yeah.
1: Like Minecraft.
3: No, mine.
1: Oh, really?
4: And I take a big bite and realize I don't have ranch. I have pancake batter.
1: Oh,
4: that I'm dipping my salad in. And it is nasty if it's not good.
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4: My constitution's been messed up for a couple of days because then you start thinking of raw eggs and salmonella.
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3: yeah.
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4: 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Are you good? 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
3: yeah. 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
4: now.
2: Yeah. I didn't know.
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1: Okay, so at that DeLisi mansion, what would be you? What would be your high bid?
2: Oh. For all of us, though, right?
1: Yeah, I mean...
2: I think it's got like 10 bedrooms. We could all move in.
3: Yeah, we could all move in, but we couldn't have our own shower because Kevin has to take a shower in every bathroom. Yeah. Mm-hmm.
4: I think it could get weird.
3: Definitely.
1: Getting weird in the DeLisi mansion. It would make a great bed and breakfast, though.
3: Oh. Yeah. Okay. We have a plan. I give it $1.
1: Bob.
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1: What's up, y'all? 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
2: Uh-huh. Have you seen his show, Shrinking? It's really good.
3: No.
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6: What is that?
7: We're awake now.
6: Guy screaming goal.
8: I'm engaging your brain with the FIFA World Cup.
6: Oh, I see.
9: I gotta go to the bathroom all of a sudden.
6: Y'all can
9: do this without me.
7: I think we should have you watch one game.
9: And how do you watch soccer? The time goes up.
7: I want you to make your mental notes and bring them on the show the next
9: time. Okay.
8: Before I engage your brain, so obviously you're against it. Jesse, you're okay with it.
7: What?
8: The FIFA? Soccer. FIFA, yeah.
7: Me too.
3: I wish I was a fan. I really do.
9: Because, what do you mean you wish you were a fan?
3: Well, because they get into like these chants and stuff.
7: Yeah.
3: But it's so cool.
9: Ole, ole, yeah, ole, yes. Ole, ole.
3: But with like 100,000 people.
9: You could do that at a football game.
7: No. Not the real.
3: With much less people.
7: Loud constantly.
3: Yeah.
9: It's just...
8: So, over the weekend, we played Portugal, the USA.
7: Yes.
8: Oh, you know, all these countries have team names like
7: mascots?
8: Like Oklahoma City's the Thunder.
7: Yeah.
8: Did you know this?
7: No.
3: Yeah, I didn't.
9: Is this a dupe?
8: No, this
9: is
8: true.
9: Being real?
8: I chat GPT'd this. So, let's see how well you know these team names.
7: Okay.
8: Any idea, Josh? Brazil, their national soccer team, what their team nickname is.
3: They're the Janeiros.
8: They're the Selection.
3: Oh, wow. The Selection?
9: Mm-hmm. I figured them to be the Waxers.
8: Okay. All right, now, Jesse, you've got to get this.
7: Oh, I don't know, man.
8: USA is?
7: USA? Oh. I don't know, the Eagles?
9: Ooh. Yeah, right.
8: Come on.
7: The Bald Eagles.
8: They're Team USA.
3: Oh.
7: Okay, that's
8: the nickname.
7: Okay, but that's not a mascot.
3: They're Team USA.
7: We don't have a mascot. Okay.
8: It's their nickname. I didn't say mascot.
7: Oh.
3: Nicknames.
7: See, okay.
8: Never said mascot.
7: Okay, I know.
3: Let's see if Owen can get his.
7: Okay.
9: Watch me nail it.
8: The France team is called...
9: The Team French Fries.
8: The Blues.
3: The Blues?
9: See, and this is why FIFA is stupid.
3: Okay.
8: All right, Josh, Mexico is known as?
3: Ooh. The...
7: Avocados.
3: Players.
8: The tricolor. Color.
7: Oh, because of the red, white, green.
9: Yeah. Oh. Red, white, and green.
3: Tricolor.
8: If you'll hang on here a little bit, there's a color theme going.
3: Oh.
9: Tres.
3: That's a little hint.
9: Tres colores.
7: Thanks for the hint.
8: Spain, Jesse, is known as?
7: The Reds.
8: The Red One.
7: Stop it!
3: Wow. That's a real goal, Jesse. Good job.
8: And we'll wrap it up here with Argentina.
9: Oh. Argentina. The frosted snowflakes.
7: Oh. What?
8: The white and sky blue. I kind of like that.
9: It's kind of close.
3: What?
7: White and sky blue.
9: It's kind of close.
3: White and sky blue. Makes sense.
8: Team USA.
7: That's awesome. USA.
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9: 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Yes, he's going to do that coming up. Here's Luke Combs.

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4: 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Boring!
7: Boring! Yeah. A man who lost hand function after a spinal cord injury has regained independence by finding creative ways to keep on cooking. He loves to cook. His name, Travis Gilmore, and he uses adaptive techniques like using his wheelchair and chin to complete recipes.
4: Wow.
7: How cool is that?
8: That's so cool.
4: That's awesome.
7: He says that his cooking has helped him rebuild confidence and prove that life can still be fulfilling in new ways.
8: Kevin's
4: good for him.
8: Exploding.
7: Isn't that good?
4: I can't.
2: That's fantastic.
7: Isn't that good news?
4: Can I?
7: Yeah.
4: Honey, this stew tastes a little wheelchair-y.
5: Oh, Kevin.
4: No, I didn't write
8: that. You're terrible.
4: It is terrible.
7: The stew has a tinge of wheelchair. A group of NICU nurses in Connecticut created a children's coloring book to help siblings stay connected to their little siblings receiving intensive care. The book explains the NICU environment in a gentle, age-appropriate way and allows those kids to draw pictures or write messages for their hospitalized sibling. The project's goal is to ease anxiety and strengthen the emotional bonds for families while babies receive treatment.
8: Wow.
2: Sweet story.
8: That's really sweet.
9: I love it.
4: You know, sometimes when I'm laying there at night with my CPAP on, I feel like I'm a little baby in NICU and everyone's just a-praying for me.
9: Your life is sad, Kevin.
7: Kevin Ruins. Good news.
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7: And this Uncle Hat called his great niece with some great news. 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
2: Country music news on a Monday. Monday got everything happening on a Monday. Welcome to it.
3: What,
2: happy
3: what
2: birthday
3: else is happening on a Monday.
2: Today, yeah, some birthdays.
3: Oh, okay.
2: This 15th of June. Kim and Kanye's kid, can you believe this? Northwest is now 13.
3: No,
2: that doesn't make sense. I thought Northwest or whoever the kid was like 4.
3: Yeah.
2: No, they're a teenager now. Happy birthday, Parker McCollum. He's 34. Neil Patrick Harris, 53. Ice Cube is 57.
3: Wow.
4: He's
3: getting up there.
4: Isn't that cool?
3: No, he still looks the same.
2: Ice Cube. I love that song, Ice Baby.
4: Not at all.
3: That's
4: not at all the same.
3: It is about him, but it's
4: not. That's Robert Van Winkle.
2: And did they spell it wrong on this place I copy-pasted?
3: Yes.
2: Courtney with an extra E, Courtney Cox.
3: Courtney?
2: Surely that's not right.
3: I don't think it is.
2: Maybe I accidentally slipped in an extra E. Sometimes I do that. Helen Hunt is 63 and Jim Belushi, 72.
4: Oh.
2: So Alan Jackson, legendary country star, he got to call his great niece. Her name is Carlisle Wright. She is the daughter of Brian Wright. Brian is Alan's nephew. Brian's mom, Kathy, is Alan's sister. Okay, we got the family tree here.
4: Okay,
3: yes.
4: I understand what a great niece is.
2: Well, I want you to know it's coming from her aunt who somewhere down the line.
4: Okay.
2: That's how the tree works over there on the Alan Jackson farm. She gets a call while doing a little interview thing during CMA week. By the way, she's an up and coming aspiring singer songwriter, doing pretty well on the socials and has a great sound about her. And Uncle Hat gave her a call during a little interview they were doing.
5: Hey, Carlisle, Uncle Hat here. I heard you've been having a big week.
6: It's been a fun week for sure.
5: Oh, good. I've heard some good things about your performances, so saw a couple of pictures and video. Hey, I just called you, and you know today is my 35th anniversary of being inducted into the Grand Ole Opry.
6: It is?
5: Yeah, 35.
6: Congratulations.
5: Yeah, and they asked me to call you today to extend you an invitation to make your Opry debut on June 28th.
6: Sorry, I'm crying. Thank you, Uncle Hat.
5: Are you sad?
6: I'm happy tears.
5: Do you accept the invitation?
6: Yes, sir, I accept the invitation.
5: Okay, well, great. Well, I'm glad I got to call you, and that'll be a big event that you'll always remember.
6: Mm-hmm.
5: I remember the first time when I sang on there, and Roy Aiko was standing. He was a lot shorter than me. He was standing there staring up at me about 3 feet from my face the whole time I sang, and I was scared to death.
6: Holy crap.
5: Well, I'm glad I got to call you, and I'm excited for you to make your debut, and that'll be a fun thing.
6: Thank you for the phone call.
5: That'll be very cool, very cool.
6: I got a new outfit I want to show you, too. We'll be able to show you closer to the show, and I think you'll like it.
5: All right, well.
6: Thank you very much.
5: That's big news. Glad I got to call you.
6: And I'm going
5: to
6: keep it country for you. Don't worry.
5: Keep it country. Celebrate and enjoy your Opry debut.
6: Oh, my gosh. Thank you. Thank you so much.
5: All right, sugar, love you. Have a good day.
6: Okay. I'll see you soon.
4: Bye.
5: All right. Bye-bye.
2: Isn't that sweet?
4: All of it.
2: And
3: sweet.
2: I came across that video, and my first thought was, Alan sounds pretty good. You know, he's got some medical things going on. He's having to be propped up during these concerts, and the one he's doing at Nashville, that's how he'll do it. But yeah, he still sounds good, and how sweet he talks to his little great niece.
3: Yeah.
2: Just a genuine little relationship. Mm-hmm. He's proud of her. And I looked into her stuff. She's got a great sound.
3: Huh.
2: And hopefully she has a nice... It's a mixture, I would say, of Lainey Wilson and Ella Langley.
3: Ooh.
2: Her sound.
3: Wow.
2: It really is, but kind of country.
7: Wasn't it funny when she said, we'll keep it country for you?
3: Uh-huh.
7: Like, they've had that conversation before.
4: Yeah. Ain't going the way of these new kids.
2: And it sounds like that's his saying, is keep it country. Don't you do anything else other than that. Uncle Hat, by the way, they call him that because he's always got a hat on. And it's, you know, how kids
3: love
2: will kind of go along with those cute
3: just
2: little
3: make
2: things.
3: Make up a name.
2: Real quick, Dolly Parton, she's launching a cup of ambition coffee. Mm-hmm. You can find it at the Dolly's Tennessee Travel Shop way out there in Tennessee. But later on this month, it will be in stores nationwide.
4: Have you done any of the cake mixes or anything?
2: At Dollar General?
4: No, like they're at Crest and stuff.
2: But there was a whole line of Christmas stuff at Dollar General.
4: Oh, really?
3: Was it really?
2: And then their cake mix and stuff.
4: Oh, yes. Nice.
7: I don't know if you've seen the cup sizes, though. They're only just ordered
2: it's
7: these.
2: Stop.
7: It's a big cup of coffee.
2: It's a big cup of coffee. That's your country music news.
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3: We're hanging out in Southwest OKC with Rick for Take It or Leave It today.
4: Rick said, "Hey y'all, so I'm trying to lose some weight, trying to do it naturally, but it's dang near impossible. Those fat shots are calling my name with each passing Oreo. Here's the thing, my wife is in better shape than me. This past weekend, she installed an inside ring camera in our pantry.
3: What?
4: She said it's to keep me accountable.
3: What?
4: I kind of laughed it off at first, but seriously thinking of tossing that thing in the trash. The ring cam, not my wife. How do I even talk to her about this? I'm a grown-ass man in my own house. Give me a break."
5: Whoa.
4: Rick from Southwest OKC.
3: Wow.
6: You know, Kevin, you recently got some ring cameras.
7: I did.
6: You feel like you're being watched?
7: I mean, we talked about this a little bit the other day about how, you know, it does diminish the privacy a little bit. Mm-hmm. Like I'm getting a notification because Sherry's watering the plants or I'm mowing
3: weird.
7: The front yard
3: yeah.
7: or whatever. Mm. The only problem with this whole scenario is that, okay, put a ring camera on the pantry. You don't think I can get food other places?
3: Right.
7: Oh.
3: I'll just sit in my dang car.
7: Right.
4: Yeah. You got other hiding spots as well.
7: I go down
4: saying.
7: To the convenience store. Yeah.
3: yeah.
7: Like
3: huh.
7: you can put it somewhere else. The Oreos mm-hmm. will keep in my closet.
3: Yep.
7: Mm-hmm. My nightstand.
3: Yeah. I think that this is like a very childlike way of dealing with an issue.
6: Oh.
3: Of
6: the wife?
3: Yes.
6: Wow.
3: Yeah.
6: I mean, does it sound like
3: don't
6: she's,
3: make me put a camera everywhere.
6: Is,
3: you
6: she,
3: know?
6: A, is she a health nut? And or maybe she's just a little healthier?
4: Yeah.
6: I wonder what's going on there.
7: I mean, if he wants to change, it's got to be him.
3: Right. Like any addiction or anything like that, it's mm-hmm. the same thing.
4: Yeah, because mm-hmm. I feel like putting a camera in the pantry is just, it sounds wrong. Like it just
3: absolutely.
4: Sounds.
3: Absolutely.
6: Invading.
4: And what, is she just going to text him or something when she sees him? Oh, hey, get that out of there.
3: Uh-huh.
4: No. That's, no.
6: Well, here's a deeper question.
4: You don't need to be watching them like that.
6: Can
4: right?
6: you invade the privacy of your significant other?
4: Mm.
3: I don't think it's about that.
6: Hmm.
4: Is it not? A little bit?
3: But I give Gary, I don't look at his phone. I don't, you know, there's no yeah. reason that
4: but
3: I
4: But do
3: need...
4: you have cameras inside? You have one, right?
7: Or no? The doggies?
3: The doggy
4: camera,
3: one.
4: Yeah.
3: Yeah.
4: But there's never a point of, hey, Jesse, quit eating that thing over there.
3: No.
4: That's
3: if he
4: not
3: did,
4: a,
6: other way around.
4: No. Yeah, other way around.
3: No.
4: Maybe. No? Okay.
3: He's better than I am.
4: That's good.
3: I'm the snacky one.
7: I mean, I would assume if you're going to make a change, Jesse, in your life mm-hmm. about anything, it wouldn't be at the behest of Gary saying, you need to do this, because
3: no.
7: that would make it worse.
3: Right.
6: Yeah.
7: So I just feel like this situation is, that's a bad move, lady.
6: There's absolutely. Another way she can encourage him.
3: 100%.
6: You know, if he is trying or needing to lose weight. But, yeah, putting a Hawkeye on him might not be the way. So, Rick, we feel for you.
3: Yeah, for real. Throw
6: like
3: that
6: it.
3: Dang thing in the trash.
6: Oh, okay, we're
3: not,
6: put it,
3: not the way.
6: Put it in the garage or something. Yeah.
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6: yes.
3: that you can get in on.
4: Oh.
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0: Langley and Morgan Wallen. 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
1: 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She was

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3: It's the Wake with Jake Show.
4: With Kevin, Jesse, Owen, and Josh.
5: It's 7 a.m. on a Monday. Do you know where your kids are? Whatever it is. What is it? What is it? It's 93.3. Welcome to the Wake with Jake Show. There is a new place you could live, ladies and gentlemen. You might have to have like a make it a commune so that we can all afford it. It's a piece of Oklahoma City history. The DeLisi Mansion.
6: That's right.
5: In Crown Heights.
6: Yes.
5: It's up for auction. It started at $1.
6: Yeah.
5: They actually made it like an actual auction.
3: Okay, that's kind of cool.
5: And they said the true goal in the auction process is to discover market value and allow the market to determine the, what the house is worth.
6: Help me out.
5: I like
6: with,
5: that.
6: Help me out with Crown Heights. Where's that at?
5: Like that's 36, north of downtown. Yeah.
6: Like northwest a little.
5: Mm-hmm.
7: It's a few minutes from Nichols Hills and all that stuff, too. The house, I understand it to be, it's two homes.
5: Yes.
7: Combined. It's, I mean, it's historical.
5: What? The original guy, like, wanted a bigger spot, huh. So he bought the property next door and made it one giant
3: house. Oh, that's cool.
5: House.
7: It's 15,800 square feet. It's nearly 16,000 square feet.
3: Man.
6: Has it been occupied?
5: I don't know if it's just been a place that you could, like, a venue.
6: Hmm.
5: Or if somebody has been living in it recently.
7: From what I heard, they tried to sell it a while back, not too long ago,
5: yeah.
7: At like $2.5 million. Never sold. And that's what they think it should be. You know, appraisers and realtors probably thought it was worth. And now, I guess, yeah, their goal is to, what's the true worth of something? What's someone willing to pay for it?
5: Right.
7: And last I saw,
5: I like that.
7: It, you know, it was over $300,000, which it's a great lot. Mm-hmm. Unfortunately, that's kind of the average first-time home for some people on the high end, probably.
5: Yeah.
7: But it's like, what the heck?
6: Mm.
7: If you could get it for even
5: it
7: under a million.
5: Go, right? For under a million would be a steal.
7: Yes.
3: Wow. How long does the auction the auction goes? Like a while?
5: A couple more weeks.
3: Two more
7: really?
3: Weeks?
5: Yeah.
7: June 29th or so?
5: Yeah.
7: Huh. Yeah. Are so you guys going to place a bid?
6: Who owns it now?
7: I don't know. Not the DeLisi's, but
5: this
7: somebody.
5: This dude, for Bray Auction, the owner of Bray Auctions is the one that's actually taking it over.
7: Hmm. 10 bedrooms, 12 bathrooms, multiple living. And you look at the pictures, things have been updated. The pool looks new. It's not like dilapidated. Mm-hmm. It's moving ready, as we say in the real estate
5: world.
7: Let's
5: see. If there's 46 rooms, but 10 bedrooms.
7: 10 bedrooms.
5: 10 bedrooms.
7: Oh, 40 different rooms.
3: Yeah. Probably got a couple kitchens.
5: One, two, three, four.
7: Yes.
5: There's four of us. So we need six other people to pool in.
3: Yeah.
5: And we just stick to our own lane in the house.
7: That would make a heck of a bed and breakfast, wouldn't it?
5: Right.
6: Oh, that's a good idea.
5: Yeah. And they serve it out of the back of a DeLisi truck.
7: Yeah.
5: It
7: comes, yeah.
5: Here's your grits.
6: Eat them before they firm up.
7: I've said that before.
5: Okay.
2: Coming up on air and on the new Jake app.
7: You guys heard of the new word?
3: Huh? No.
7: It's not bird.
5: What is it?
7: Okay, here we go. Exhausterwelmulated.
6: What?
7: Exhausterwelmulated. It's a trending word we're going to talk about. Maybe our friend Sam Elliott will join us coming up. Here's Carrie Underwood.

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3: Well, you young Gen Zers have a name for everything. And more importantly, these young Gen Zers are always exhausted, overwhelmed, and overstimulated.
2: Yeah.
3: And online now, they have come up with a word to describe it all. Exhausterwhelmulated.
2: Oh.
3: Exhausterwhelmulated.
4: You think that...
2: I kind of like it.
4: That Webster Dictionary, what is it?
2: Oh, they'll add
4: Merriam
2: it eventually.
4: Merriam-Webster?
3: Mm-hmm. Yeah. No, surely
4: it'll,
3: not.
4: It'll add
2: they'll
4: it.
2: They'll add that in the dictionary.
3: Exhausterwhelmulated.
4: Yeah, they always add the weird trendy words.
5: Help me with that. So you got...
4: Exhausted.
5: Stimulated. What's the middle?
4: Overwhelmed.
5: Overwhelmed.
3: Thank overwhelmed,
5: you.
3: Overstimulated.
2: Exhausterwhelmulated.
3: Here to give us the top five situations that leave us feeling exhausterwhelmulated is... Sam Elliott.
4: Oh, Sam K.
6: Well, as they say, is this thing on?
4: Hey, Sam.
6: Good morning.
4: Wait, is your real name Samuel?
6: Yes, my mother's name was Samantha, and she always wanted a little girl.
2: Huh.
6: Anyway, when I was born, I obviously was not. And so she named me Samuel.
4: Okay.
6: Elliot is my name. Uh-huh. And only you can prevent forest fires.
2: Oh, is that you that does
4: it
2: that?
4: It is.
6: By
4: wow.
6: golly.
5: It's a heavy responsibility.
6: To prevent forest
5: just
6: fires?
5: Just me.
4: Just you.
5: Just me.
6: Well,
5: man.
6: Only you can.
5: Golly.
6: Yep, if you do your part.
5: I'm overwhelmulated or whatever that is.
6: Oh, no, I'll get to it. If you do your part, a fire won't start.
5: Oh, thank you.
6: You see, that's the one I suggested, but they didn't like it. Okay. The top five situations that leave us feeling exhausterwhelmulated.
4: Okay.
6: Here are the top five. Explaining Venmo to your granny.
2: Yeah.
6: Where's what? The money?
3: Finding help in the plumbing section at Home Depot.
6: That makes you feel exhausterwhelmulated.
3: Assembling anything from IKEA.
2: Mm-hmm. That's tough stuff.
4: Agreed.
6: I don't like the Germans.
2: What?
4: They're Swedish.
6: No. I don't like the Swedish.
4: Oh. What they do to you? They have good meatballs.
6: Well, now that I will give you.
5: Shoes?
6: I do have a, I got a few on clouds.
4: Watches?
6: Maybe I like the Swedish people.
3: The top five situations that leave us feeling exhausterwhelmulated with me, Sam Elliott. Convincing the dog to go poop when it's raining.
4: Oh, absolutely.
6: Go on out there. Just a little water.
3: Choosing what to order, finally, choosing what to order from the menu at Cheesecake Factory.
5: Whoa, yeah. Stuff.
3: Exhausterwhelmulated.
4: There it is.
2: Oh, yes. Thank you, Sam.
6: Okay. Bye.
4: Thank you, Sam.
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2: Song on the spot's on the way, right?
4: Mm-hmm.
2: And that word is just making me think of a different song that maybe you could do, Owen.
5: Wait, what? Exhausterwhelmulated?
2: Yeah, that's the one. What makes me think of the Mary Poppins one?
4: Supercalifragilisticexpialidocious.
2: Maybe a little bit. So maybe you could do something. We'll see. Coming up, Wake with Jake Show. It's 93.3.
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1: 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It's Monday. That means it's time for Song on the Spot.
2: 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We're going to write a song on the spot.
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5: Oh, yes,
4: you can. Song on the Spot, though.
6: Do they clean?
5: Oh. I don't know if they do servicing. Okay. I do my own, though.
4: We just did a segment about the word exhaustor-welmulated.
5: Exhaustor-welmulated.
4: And it got me thinking of the Mary Poppins supercalifragilisticexpialidocious song.
5: Because it's a big
4: word. It's a really long word.
5: Yeah.
4: It's a mouthful.
5: Yeah. Oh.
4: Could you make it a song? Could you turn that into something?
5: On the spot, you
4: on
5: mean?
4: On the spot.
5: Well, good morning, everybody.
4: Good morning.
5: Song on the spot time. Exhaustor-welmulated.
4: It's a long word.
6: Yeah.

0: Can you play it again though, just real quick? Just play it again.
1: Eggs.
0: Okay. And some part in the song, in Supercalifragilisticexpialidocious, they spell it.
1: Oh yeah.
0: So can you just do that with this word?
2: And then they do it backwards.
0: Yeah, and then
2: too.
0: They do it backwards.
1: Oh, but they stop the music for.
2: Woo!
0: Can you do that?
1: Exhaustralmulated.
0: Yeah.
2: And then backwards.
0: You. Backwards now too.
1: No.
3: The new Jake Gap.
2: Get back in to take it or leave it.
0: Yeah.
2: That was exhausterwhelmulating to us, too. The ring cam inside the pantry to make him stop eating. I don't know, man. Take it or leave it on the way. 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
3: We're hanging out in Southwest OKC with Rick for Take It or Leave It today.
4: Rick said, "Hey, y'all, so I'm trying to lose some weight, trying to do it naturally, but it's dang near impossible. Those fat shots are calling my name with each passing Oreo. Here's the thing. My wife is in better shape than me. This past weekend, she installed an inside ring camera in our pantry.
3: What?
4: She said it's to keep me accountable.
3: What?
4: I kind of laughed it off at first, but seriously thinking of tossing that thing in the trash. The ring cam, not my wife. How do I even talk to her about this? I'm a grown-ass man in my own house. Give me a break."
5: Whoa.
4: Rick from Southwest OKC.
6: You know, Kevin, you recently got some ring cameras.
7: I did.
6: You feel like you're being watched?
7: I mean, we talked about this a little bit the other day about how, you know, it does diminish the privacy a little bit. Mm-hmm. Like I'm getting a notification because Sherry's watering the plants or I'm mowing the front yard or whatever. The only problem with this whole scenario is that, okay, put a ring camera on the pantry. You don't think I can get food other places?
3: Right.
7: Oh.
3: I was sitting in my dang car.
7: Right.
8: Yeah. You got other hiding spots as well.
7: I go down to the convenience store. Yeah. Like you can put it somewhere else. The Oreos will keep in my closet.
3: Yep.
7: My nightstand.
3: Yeah, I think that this is like a very childlike way of dealing with an issue.
6: Oh. Of the wife?
3: Yes.
6: Wow.
3: Yeah.
6: I mean, does it sound like
3: don't make me put a camera everywhere.
6: Is she a health nut? Or maybe she's just a little healthier?
7: Yeah.
6: I wonder what's going on there.
7: I mean, if he wants to change, it's got to be him.
3: Right. Like any addiction or anything like that, it's the same thing.
8: Yeah, because I feel like putting a camera in the pantry is just, it sounds wrong. Like it just
3: absolutely
8: sounds
6: invading.
8: And what, is she just going to text him or something when she sees him? Oh, hey, get that out of there. No.
6: Well, here's a deeper question.
8: You don't need to be watching them like that.
6: Can you invade the privacy of your significant other?
3: I don't think it's about that.
8: Is it not? A little bit?
3: But I give Gary, I don't look at his phone. I don't, you know, there's no reason that
8: But do you have cameras inside? You have one, right?
7: Or no? The doggies.
3: The doggy camera.
8: One. Yeah. But there's never a point of, hey, Jesse, quit eating that thing over there.
3: No. Oh, that's not the
6: other way around.
8: No. Yeah, other way around.
3: No.
8: Okay.
3: He's better than I am.
8: That's good.
3: I'm the snacky one.
7: I mean, I would assume if you're going to make a change, Jesse, in your life about anything, it wouldn't be at the behest of Gary saying, you need to do this, because that would make it worse.
3: Right.
6: Yeah.
7: So I just feel like this situation is, that's a bad move, lady.
6: There's another way she can encourage him.
3: 100%.
6: You know, if he is trying or needing to lose weight. But, yeah, putting a Hawkeye on him might not be the way. So, Rick, we feel for you.
3: Yeah, for real. Throw that dang thing in the trash.
6: Oh, okay, or
3: not,
6: put it.
3: Not the way.
6: Put it in the garage or something. Yeah.
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19: 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It's Jason Aldean. You've got it on the Wake with Jake show.

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1: 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That's going to be fun.
2: Yeah.
1: Josh, speaking of Ella.
3: Oh, yeah.
1: What country are you coming up?

0: George Burge featuring Luke Bryan. Ride, ride, ride.
1: KJKE, Newcastle, Oklahoma City.
2: This is the Wake with Jake Show, powered by Teaners, your Western Outfitter since 1930. The Wake with Jake Show. Kevin, Jesse, Owen, and Josh.
3: 8 o'clock means the time of the day where we tell you what caught our ear, and I'll go first.
4: No! Because
3: I saw a video over the weekend of Ella Langley covering a Shania Twain song, and she's playing the piano,
4: right?
3: The lights were off, it is still the one, and I've got the audio that I just have to play it for you.

0: voice is just,
1: yeah,
0: it's killer. Here's and the, on a piano?
2: Absolutely.
0: Gosh.
2: She is proof that you don't have to have a wailing, belty, Christina Aguilera voice to be good.
0: Yeah. Mm-hmm.
2: Mm-hmm. You can be authentic and amazing.
0: And I feel like she knows and understands her voice really well 100%. And what songs she can do really well.
2: She owns it.
0: And that song is fantastic with hers.
2: Mm-hmm. Thanks for bringing that. That's awesome.
0: No problem.
3: Request that for Thursday night, will you?
0: I think I might.
3: Yeah, ask her. What caught my ears, what caught my eye, I was updating the many passwords that we're asked to do every week. And I've never had this one. When I updated it, it said, "Nice work. That one will be hard to guess."
1: Oh, don't you love the
3: thank you, password man. I feel so good about myself.
2: You think they did that for Gen Z?
3: I don't know.
1: Yeah. That's
3: probably.
2: Nice job.
3: They knew what they were working with, right?
1: You came up with a
0: that
1: password.
0: That one will be difficult.
2: Yeah. What caught my ear was, so on Friday, Josh said, over the weekend, you need to start watching Jury Duty.
0: Yeah.
1: Oh.
2: Because it's James Marsden.
0: James Marsden was in the first season.
1: I told you about this years ago.
2: I know,
0: but they released a second season now.
1: No, we haven't.
0: And it's really good.
2: He was like, "If you don't start it this weekend, I don't even know what to tell you anymore."
0: Yeah,
2: because it's very office.
0: It is
2: centric.
0: It's office coded. Yeah,
2: and
0: the way it's set up.
2: They have the second season, which has nothing to do with the first season, which I like that format.
0: Yeah, I do too.
2: Because
0: the whole
2: you
0: refresh.
2: You can kind of jump in whatever season you want.
0: You can. Yeah.
2: Same vibe, same idea behind it.
0: Yeah.
2: I didn't do it.
0: Oh my God. Shocker alert.
2: I still haven't done it. Because you have hyped this up to me for so long.
0: Yeah.
1: Yeah.
0: I'm sorry. I do that.
2: And I even remember, you even said, "I hope it lives up to the hype that I'm giving." But that's why I was scared to jump in over the weekend, because I don't want it to be disappointing.
0: Okay, so I'll just say it's terrible, actually.
2: Okay, there you go.
0: It's the worst show
2: Thank
0: ever.
2: You.
0: You shouldn't watch it,
2: Thank
0: actually.
1: What a weird deal.
2: So, yeah, so if...
0: It's such a good show, though. Elise says that I do that too much, though,
2: too. Do you hold that into your head when people tell you about something and you're like super disappointed typically because it didn't live up to what they said?
3: Owen and I know each other well enough that if I recommend something to him or
2: he'll
3: to me, we don't watch it because it never congeals.
0: Wow.
1: Yeah. Unless I send you a link to a Vince Gill interview and that's always watchable.
3: Right.
2: Oh, yeah.
1: But not full shows.
0: That's it, though.
2: Right.
1: Yeah, what Jesse just did was to update you on the fact that she hasn't taken any recommendations.
2: Right.
0: Correct.
2: Because I'm scared because I don't want to be disappointed.
1: Real quick, what caught my ear over the weekend, I do this most every weekend. Get yourself a $20 dehydrator on Amazon. Get yourself
2: dehydrator.
1: Get yourself a $20 dehydration machine that you might use for beef jerky on Amazon.
0: Huh.
1: The variety of prices. That's probably the cheapest you can find. Some air fryers have a dehydrator mode.
2: Yes.
0: Huh.
1: Get you some mini marshmallows. Put them in there for 6 hours.
0: 6 hours?
1: Dehydration takes
2: a
1: long time.
2: It's very low heat.
1: It's like as if you're breathing on it.
2: Yeah.
0: What's it doing?
2: Well, hang on. With mini marshmallows,
0: the ones
2: that are already crunchy?
1: No, not those ones I gave you.
0: The big puffy ones.
1: The squishy ones that you'd put on top of like a sweet potato pie.
2: Yeah.
1: Put those in there. They get hard, and you can put them in popcorn. You can just put them in your mouth. Whatever you do, it's a weekend treat that you will thank me later for.
2: Okay.
0: Now, you brought a bottle of these marshmallows that are made.
1: That's what inspired the idea.
2: So,
0: but I'm saying
1: these are a little bigger. And guess what? I love them when they get hard.
0: Okay, yeah.
2: Okay.
0: Thank you, Owen.
2: That's good to know.
1: Crunchy, I should say.
2: Oh, okay.
4: Coming up on air and on the new Jake App.
1: Science!
2: Yay!
1: News!
2: Yay!
1: With Owen!
0: Owen!
1: Don't kid yourself. It's coming up next, 93.3. Here's John Martin.

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1: Well, Science News with Owen is coming up, and how just 90 minutes a week could help you live longer.
2: Ooh.
1: I got a new study for you coming up. I knew it. I knew you.

0: Taylor Swift, I knew it. I knew you.
1: Listen for the keyword to win. It's Awake with Jake Show's Tickets on the Tens.
2: I want you to text in 15 right now because today is June 15th, and you can win a pair of tickets to go see Braxton Keith on June 15th. Not tonight. No, it's in August.
3: Yeah.
2: But you're going to win the tickets on June 15th.
3: Oh.
2: So that's why you're texting in 15 to 405-231-5253. Good luck.
4: Science. I was too busy. I'm sorry. I jumped all over you guys. Hey, it's time for this.
2: Did you really?
4: What'd I do?
2: Did I really?
4: Did I record over science?
2: Yeah, go ahead and sing your intro because you overwrote it again.
3: Science
2: with Owen.
3: Go ahead, Owen. Yeah. Give us that science.
5: He blinded me with science. He blinded me with science.
4: Good morning. Thanks. That, though, was better than the produced thing. What
2: it's
4: I,
2: not.
4: I recorded over.
2: You did it.
4: Researchers, they've discovered that fire tornadoes could be a faster and cleaner way to eliminate oil spills.
3: What?
4: They're also called fire whirls. Go ahead, Kevin. How would you say fire whirls?
5: Whirls.
4: Yeah. They burn oil up to 40% faster by reducing soot emissions by about 40% as well. The technique works by pulling in more oxygen to create a efficient burn, and the result leaves less residue behind. So scientists are saying that this approach could eventually help protect coastlines during major oil spills if that happens, when it happens.
3: Why are they not calling it a firenado?
2: Well, yeah, they should.
4: Yeah, right? That was trademarked. A report suggests that millions of Pokemon Go players, remember when that was the thing?
3: Yes, that was fun.
4: They unknowingly contributed data to use to develop advanced navigation systems that are now tied to military drone technology.
3: I figured anything that's like GPS, people can take.
4: It can go deeper into the whole world. More deeper than like street view.
2: Yeah.
3: Right.
4: Like we're talking in place.
3: Sidewalk view.
4: Isn't that crazy? A new study shows that octopuses can use mirrors to locate food that's out of their direct view.
3: What?
4: Listen to this. It demonstrates advanced spatial awareness. That's a big deal when an animal is able to use a mirror to be able to find something not in direct view. Understand where it is in relation to the mirror.
3: Like, you've seen stupid cats, like, run into themselves.
4: Well,
3: this is
4: only
3: a big deal.
4: It had only been previously known in mammals and birds. Mm. This means that octopuses...
3: Or octopi, either way.
4: Well, this says octopuses.
3: No, I know. Either way is correct now.
4: I like this way.
3: I don't.
4: They may develop internal maps of their environment, kind of like humans do.
5: Hey, if you guys want to go somewhere, this week that has no advanced spatial awareness, Walmart. Just stroll up and down the aisle.
2: They got no idea.
5: No spatial awareness from anyone.
3: Costco as well.
4: From anyone.
3: Yeah.
4: Hey, how about this? Just 90 to 120 minutes of strength training, which is like your resistance training.
3: A week.
4: Yeah. Not all at once. Lordy. Which, if you think about it, that's 3 30-minute sessions for 90 minutes. Or you add one more and you got yourself an hour and a half. Right? No?
3: Yeah.
4: Anyway.
3: Or 2 hours.
4: It will deliver some real long-term health rewards, according to this study. Here's the thing about the study that I like. Over a 30-year period of 147,000 people. So we're talking a pretty good wide swath and timeline that showed people who did exercise for a weekly basis of 90 to 120 minutes are benefiting.
5: Are you getting 90 to 120 minutes in a week, Owen?
4: My goal is 3 days a week at 30 minutes.
3: That's 90, okay. Right?
4: So that's the low end.
5: Good for you.
4: And I told you that's my goal. I don't always get there. And then the consistency is the hardest part with life.
3: I'm getting it due to, I may go to a class or two a week. But really, the heavy lifting is like cleaning the pool or doing lawn work or, you know.
4: And we're not talking necessarily just like cardiovascular. We're talking that resistance strength training. Even if it's just little dumbbells or something.
3: Yeah.
4: Something to get those moving.
3: Get your soup cans. Like
4: soup cans.
3: I used to do that long, long time ago when I thought that weights made you look bulky if you did high weights. But seriously, there's something to the grip of a soup can or like beans or vegetables or whatever. And using those as kind of a little weight to get started.
5: I'm on the soup can diet.
3: That's right.
5: Never open them. Bush's baked beans. Help me live to 100.
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1: You ever know when your neighbors are on vacay?
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2: Yeah, maybe.
1: Okay.
3: Well, he never talks to his neighbors.
2: I do, too. Pam and Jason, love them.
1: Okay, shout out. But you're going to give me the reasons you know they're on vacay. Coming up, Family Feud, 93.3, and Casey.
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1: The Wake with Jake Show. It's Family Feud. Here's your host, Josh Harvey.
2: The Family Feud intro works. Thank you, Owen, for not ruining that one.
3: Tis a Monday. Still good.
2: Monday morning, Wake with Jake Show. We got the whole cast of family. Kevin, Jesse, and Owen. And Owen, you're starting us out.
4: No!
2: All right. Yep. I need your best answers today.
5: Well.
2: Well. Name a way you might know your neighbors are on vacation.
4: Oh, they didn't take the trash out on trash day.
3: Ooh.
4: Come on.
2: No, that's not on there.
3: Oh,
6: wow.
2: Sorry.
3: You're so judgy, aren't you?
6: That's a great
4: well,
6: answer.
4: I'm like, are they okay? What's going on? Then I'll take it out if they need it.
3: Kevin, don't.
2: Name another way you might know your neighbors are on vacation.
6: Their shades have not opened in a while.
2: Shades haven't moved is on there. Good job. Jesse.
3: Y'all are nosy.
4: And I'm nosy.
3: Y'all are nosy.
2: Name another way you might know your neighbors are not home.
3: Their car is gone.
2: Number one answer. Thank you, Jesse. Owen.
4: The papers are piling up on the driveway.
3: Ooh, that's a good one.
2: Papers in the driveway.
6: That question is from 1975.
4: Yeah, right. That's old.
2: Kevin. Name another way you might know your neighbors are on vacay.
6: You know, you watched your mailman stop at your mailbox, but he just cruised on past there.
4: Oh, that's not.
6: Because they stopped their mail.
4: You can't stop your mail.
2: You can
3: have it forwarded.
2: You stop your mail while you're on vacation.
4: While you're on vacation.
3: Yeah.
4: That's wild. Just let it pile up.
2: Why would you? Because you're scared of other people going through it.
6: What if you have money coming?
3: Right.
6: Oh.
3: You don't want to leave it in there. Come on now.
2: Huh. I did not know that. Jesse, we got two strikes. Name a way you might know your neighbors are on vacation.
3: They ask you to take care of the aminals.
4: Animals.
2: They told you that they were going on vacation.
4: Okay. Yeah, anyway.
2: Pretty obvious answer.
3: Okay.
2: But
3: okay.
2: You went a weird way about it. Owen, there's one more answer on the board.
4: The thing is about stopping your mail, the way the government and the USPS works, you stop it and then it can be like, hey, I'm trying to get it started back. You know what I'm saying?
3: Yeah.
6: Have you ever done it, Owen?
4: No.
6: Well, then don't talk about something you don't know anything about.
4: Like, yeah. How hard is it to start it back?
2: Yeah. That's
4: why I
2: do
4: science. If you're a USPS
2: news.
4: Worker this morning,
3: just
4: thank
3: pay attention
4: you.
3: To the trash cans. You'll be fine.
2: Uh-huh.
3: Trash cans. There you go.
4: One more way.
2: One more answer. On the board.
4: You don't see him with your eyes.
2: You don't. Your answer that you a way you might know your neighbors are on vacay is you don't see them.
4: You don't see them at their house.
2: No, Owen. The last answer that was on the board was the lights are off.
4: You should
2: pretty obvious.
4: You leave your lights on.
6: How would you tell if the shades are drawn?
4: Yeah, and sometimes the lights are on and nobody's home.
3: Y'all are peeping Toms, aren't you?
2: I think we are. Kevin, you're starting the next one. Name a place where kids go after school.
6: To daycare.
2: Child care is on there. Good job. Jesse, name another place where kids go after school.
3: Did you say La Petite?
4: That's daycare.
2: He said latchkey.
3: Oh, yeah, I was a latchkey kid. What now? What do they do after school?
2: Yeah.
3: Sports.
2: No, it's not on there.
3: What?
2: Owen, because Jesse didn't hear the question, it's name a place where kids would go after school.
3: To do sports.
2: No.
4: Home.
2: The number one answer. Thank you, Owen.
3: Okay.
2: Thank you. What? Kevin, name another place where kids go after school.
6: They go to the like the soda shop. Get
3: okay,
6: ice cream.
3: 1952.
6: Or
2: just saying. The soda shop?
4: Hey, say Kevin. You see? Soda shop.
6: I was thinking of like Happy Days, you know?
2: Yeah.
3: Yeah, obviously.
4: Go have us a cold sarsaparilla.
6: I know. Go on.
4: I hear Miss Maybell's there.
6: Hey, listen. You guys are making fun.
2: Uh-huh.
6: But they used to have an old-fashioned... In the pharmacy,
3: in the pharmacies,
6: where I grew up, and you'd go get a
3: shake
6: or a Coke that was like cherry vanilla.
3: Yeah.
6: Was fountain. Oh.
3: There's still a fountain in this drugstore up where my dad lives.
2: I don't even know what you're talking about.
3: Oh,
2: no one's pulling out
3: Here
2: the guitar.
3: Goes.
2: Yep.
4: Grandpa. It was about the good old days.
6: And they were the good old days.
3: Seems a progress.
6: Oh, yeah.
2: Thank you. Jesse.
3: Yeah.
2: We're back to you. Name another place where kids go after school.
3: To a comic book store.
4: Yeah. GameStop.
6: Okay, and I'm old?
2: No. You guys are way too old for this question. Owen. There's got two more answers on the board.
4: They go home. They go to daycare. Uh-huh. They don't go to sports, apparently.
3: Apparently not.
4: After school activities, like the playground.
2: The park. Ooh, yeah, park is on there.
3: Okay,
2: yeah,
3: that's good. Good. I like that one.
2: Yeah. Kevin, there's one more answer.
6: Are these American kids?
2: What if they weren't? But no, that yeah.
6: Are they making iPhones?
3: No, yay!
2: You know the, Kevin, you know this answer. Name a place where kids go after school.
6: Is it on the school premises?
2: No.
6: Church. Like after school.
2: No.
6: Church.
2: No.
3: So that's child care.
2: The last answer.
6: Yeah. This is a hard one.
2: It was friend's house.
4: Oh. Someone was screaming at the radio.
2: Yeah, you go to your buddy's house. Come on, guys.
3: Hey, do we want
2: the old Coke shop.
3: What if we had somebody that does scream at the radio every time we play this to play with us?
4: Yeah, scream and call.
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0: Well, you guys had some things to say about Take It or Leave It today. The guy who had the Ring cam in his pantry.
1: What the
0: because
1: heck?
0: His wife wants him to lose weight.
1: That's nuts.
0: Let's see what you guys had to say coming up here on the Wake with Jake show.
2: Hey, girl. What's up? I know it's late, but I knew you'd pick it up. Nah, I ain't drunk. Okay, maybe I do have a little buzz, but that's all.

I know you don't want to break his heart, but that ain't no good reason to be keeping us apart. Look, just tell him it's you, it ain't him. Maybe you could lie to him and say you'd still be friends. What

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1: Up with him. 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
3: Take it or leave it, we are rehashing today because we get crazy responses during the show, so we decided to come back in and talk about things that you guys come up with.
4: You.
3: 405-231-JAKE. That's 405-231-5253. If you ever want to just talk it out with us,
4: yeah.
3: Take it or leave it. It's Rick from Southwest OKC.
4: Rick wrote in and said, "Hey, y'all, I'm trying to lose some weight, and I'm trying to do it naturally, but it's dang near impossible. Those fat shots are calling my name with each passing Oreo. Here's the thing. My wife is in better shape than me. This past weekend, she installed an inside ring camera in our pantry. She said it's to keep me accountable. I kind of laughed it off, but seriously thinking of tossing that thing in the trash. The ring cam, not my wife. How do I even talk to her about this? I'm a grown-ass man in my own house. Give me a break." And we had a lot of responses.
3: We really did.
5: Well, let's get to them.
4: Well, please, can we? The one that I'm reading is Ty that wrote in and said, "Rick, you're a grown man. If someone installed a camera to monitor my eating habits, I'd be eating those snacks while staring it down." I love that.
3: That's me in my passive aggressiveness. That's what I would have done.
4: Yeah, fight it back.
5: Fight it back.
3: The one that I popped, I'm popping in with today is from Amy. If you're serious about losing weight, maybe she's just tired of hearing about it and seeing Oreo wrappers in the trash.
5: Oh.
3: The camera is extreme, but I kind of get where she's coming from.
5: Wow.
3: It is extreme. Yeah, I can see that.
4: So maybe it's kind of more than we think.
5: Yeah. Uh-huh. I've got Shelly from Norman. "Tell your wife if she really wants to help you lose weight, put the ring camera on the Oreo shelf at Walmart. A pantry cam doesn't build accountability. It just turns snack time into a nature documentary."
6: That's funny.
5: Because of funny listeners.
3: I love it.
6: Mike from 405-231-JAKE says, "Sounds like your wife is trying to help, but she went about it the wrong way. A conversation works a lot better than a ring notification every time you grab a little Debbie."
3: Agreed.
4: I love that.
3: Always ask for consent before you grab little Debbie, though.
5: Little Debbie.
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It's 9 o'clock in Oklahoma. The Credo of Jake. Jake's an Okie, born and bred. Cherishes his independence. Calls it like he sees it. He's there for his neighbors. Because he knows if you don't have community, you don't have much. Work hard, play hard, love hard. Jake's a lover of tradition and a lover of what's next. The latest generation of storytellers. Because the stories are what make it country. 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
3: It's the new home of the buzz.
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3: Tom Hanks says he, Martin Short, and Steve Martin actually get together the night before their colonoscopies and compete to be the last one to use the bathroom.
4: I don't know about that.
3: There's a show that actually on Hacks. Huh. Early in the seasons, like season one or two, she goes over to her male comedian counterparts. Really? And they're having a colonoscopy party.
5: Ugh. Great documentary of Martin Short out right now, too.
3: I need to see that.
5: It's great.
3: What is that, Max?
5: I don't know.
3: And it's Max or Netflix.
6: It's about his whole life, though?
5: Yeah.
3: Hmm. Taylor Swift is expected to have at least two bridesmaids at her upcoming wedding. So far, allegedly, it's Gigi Hadid and Selena Gomez. Hmm. Farm Aid. Remember Farm Aid?
5: Hmm.
3: Going to be in Virginia Beach for the first time ever there, September 26th. Hmm. The lineup will be, of course, Willie Nelson, Neil Young, and Dave Matthews.
5: Wow.
3: Yeah.
5: That's cool.
3: That's your buzz today. It's 93.3.
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1: I did think as you drunk, I
2: 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It's Monday.
1: Ossifer. It's 93.3 commercial-free country. Jordan Davis in your ear right now. I ain't heard you.

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0: 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His mattress is just fine. The piles of quarters are a little uncomfortable, however.
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1: You ever think when Bob Ross got done with the painting, he said this?
2: That?
1: I painted you pretty.
2: Oh! Happy little accident.
1: Is that what he said?
3: Yeah, he said that. Kind of. I mean, a variety.
1: He obviously didn't say that then. Here's Hudson Westbrook, Wake with Jake Show.

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2: Country music news on a Monday. Monday got everything happening on a Monday. Welcome to it.
3: What else is happening on a Monday?
2: Today, yeah. Some birthdays.
3: Oh, okay.
2: It's 15th of June. Kim and Kanye's kid, can you believe this? Northwest is now 13.
3: Oh, no doubt.
2: That doesn't make sense. I thought Northwest or whoever the kid was like 4.
3: Yeah.
2: No, they're a teenager now. Hmm. Happy birthday, Parker McCollum. He's 34. Neil Patrick Harris, 53. Ice Cube is 57.
3: Wow.
4: He's not,
3: getting up there.
4: Isn't that cool? Melted.
3: No, he still looks the same.
2: Ice Cube. I love that song, Ice Baby.
4: Not at all.
3: It is about him, but it's
4: that's
3: not.
4: That's Robert Van Winkle.
2: And did they spell it wrong on this place I copy-pasted?
3: Yes.
2: Courtney with an extra E, Courtney Cox?
3: Courtney?
2: Surely that's not right.
3: I don't think it is.
2: Maybe I accidentally slipped in an extra E. Sometimes I do that. Helen Hunt is 63 and Jim Belushi, 72.
4: Oh.
2: So Alan Jackson, legendary country star, he got to call his great niece. Her name is Carlisle Wright. She is the daughter of Brian Wright. Brian is Alan's nephew. Brian's mom, Kathy, is Alan's sister. Okay, we got the family tree here.
4: Okay,
3: yes.
4: I understand what a great niece is.
2: Well, I want you to know from her aunt to somewhere down the line.
4: Okay.
2: That's how the tree works there on the Alan Jackson farm. She gets a call while doing a little interview thing during CMA week. By the way, she's an up and coming aspiring singer songwriter, doing pretty well on the socials and has a great sound about her. And Uncle Hat gave her a call during a little interview they were doing.
5: Hey, Carlisle, Uncle Hat here. I heard you've been having a big week.
6: It's been a fun week for sure.
5: Oh, good. I've heard some good things about your performances. So saw a couple of pictures and video. Hey, I just called you. You know, today is my 35th anniversary of being inducted into the Grand Ole Opry.
6: It is?
5: Yeah, 35.
6: Congratulations.
5: Yeah, and they asked me to call you today to extend you an invitation to make your opera debut on June 28th.
6: Sorry, I'm crying. Thank you, Uncle Hat.
5: Are you sad?
6: No, it's happy tears.
5: Do you accept the invitation?
6: Yes, sir, I accept the invitation.
5: Okay, well, great. Well, I'm glad I got to call you, and that'll be a big event that you'll always remember.
6: Mm-hmm.
5: I remember the first time when I sang on there, and Roy Cove was standing. He was a lot shorter than me, but he was standing there staring up at me about 3 feet from my face the whole time I sang, and I was scared to death.
6: Holy crap.
5: Well, I'm glad I got to call you, and I'm excited for you to make your debut, and that'll be a fun thing.
6: Thank you for the phone call.
5: That'll be very cool, very cool.
6: I got a new outfit I want to show you, too. We'll be able to show you closer to the show, and I think you'll like it.
5: All right, well.
6: Thank you very much.
5: That's big news. Glad I got to call you. And
6: I'm going
5: to
6: keep it country for you. Don't worry.
5: Keep it country. Celebrate and enjoy your opera debut.
6: Oh, my gosh. Thank you. Thank you so much.
5: All right, sugar, love you. Have a good day.
6: Okay, I'll see you soon.
4: Bye.
5: All right, bye-bye.
2: Isn't that sweet?
4: All of it.
2: And
3: sweet.
2: I came across that video, and my first thought was, Alan sounds pretty good. You know, he's got some medical things going on. He's having to be propped up during these concerts, and the one he's doing at Nashville, that's how he'll do it. But yeah, he still sounds good, and how sweet he talks to his little great niece.
3: Yeah.
2: Just a genuine little relationship.
3: Mm-hmm.
2: He's proud of her. And I looked into her stuff. She's got a great sound.
3: Huh.
2: And hopefully she has a nice... It's a mixture, I would say, of Lainey Wilson and Ella Langley.
3: Ooh.
2: Her sound.
3: Huh.
2: It really is, but kind of country.
7: Wasn't it funny when she said, "We'll keep it country for you"?
3: Uh-huh.
7: Like, they've had that conversation before.
4: Going the way of these new kids.
2: And it sounds like that's his saying, is keep it country. Don't you do anything else other than that. Uncle Hat, by the way, they call him that because he's always got a hat on, and it's how kids
3: love
2: will kind of go along with those cute
3: just
2: little
3: make
2: things.
3: Up a name.
2: Real quick, Dolly Parton, she's launching a cup of ambition coffee.
4: Mm-hmm.
2: You can find it at the Dolly's Tennessee Travel Shop way out there in Tennessee, but later on this month, it will be in stores nationwide.
4: Have you done any of the cake mixes or anything?
2: At Dollar General?
4: No, like they're at Crest and stuff.
2: But there was a whole line of Christmas stuff at Dollar General.
4: Oh, really?
3: Was
4: it
3: really?
2: And then their cake mix and stuff.
4: Oh,
2: yes.
4: Nice.
7: I don't know if you've seen the cup sizes, though. They're only shorter.
2: It's a,
4: stop.
2: It's a big cup of coffee.
7: It's a big cup of coffee.
2: That's your country music news.
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1: Well, he threw in some more shows in Vegas at the Sphere, Kenny Chesney. Overwhelming demand. And he starts on Friday. 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
3: The only problem with this whole scenario is that, okay, put a Ring camera on the pantry. You don't think I can get food other places?
4: Right.
5: No. Oh.
4: I was sitting in my dang car.
3: Right.
5: You got other hiding spots as well.
3: I go down to the convenience store. Yeah. Like, you can put it somewhere else. The Oreos will keep in my closet.
6: And so he named me Samuel.
4: Okay.
6: Elliot is my name.
4: Huh.
6: And only you can prevent forest fires.
5: Oh, is that you that does
4: it
5: that?
4: Is.
6: By golly.
3: It's a heavy responsibility.
6: To prevent forest
3: just
6: fires?
3: Just me.
4: Just you.
3: Just me.
6: Well, if you do your part, a fire won't start.
3: Oh, thank you.
6: See, that's the one I suggested, but they didn't like it. Okay.
5: Kevin, name another place where kids go after school.
3: They go to the, like, the soda shop. Get
4: okay,
3: ice cream.
4: 1952.
3: Or a, just saying.
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1: How you feeling on this Monday midday? 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Why? It's Jesse here on Jake Luke Combs.

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In a recent post that Russell Dickerson made, his wife popped up in the comments to say, shout out to the teacher who said, he's a good kid, he just visits Russellville every now and then. Yep, guess what? Creative. That's what I call Russellville. 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
2: 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Like you can put it somewhere else. The Oreos will keep in my closet.
5: And so he named me Samuel.
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3: Huh.
5: And only you can prevent forest fires.
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2: ice cream
3: 1952.
2: Or a, just saying.
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6: Hey, say Kevin.
3: You see?
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2: I was thinking of like Happy Days, you know?
4: Yeah.
3: Yeah, obviously.
6: Go have us a cold sarsaparilla.
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1: It's high noon in Oklahoma. The credo of Jake. 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Cherishes his independence. Calls it like he sees it. He's there for his neighbors. 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

Sounds like being a problem has actually worked for Morgan Wallen because I'm the Problem, his latest album, is now the best-selling album in the U.S. for 2026. So...

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6: From

day, Potts Farm was a place to go. 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Y'all ain't listening to Modo.

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1: With a little guitar help from John Mayer on that track. 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Autumn will be in after 2. And she'll do the flipping guess thing at 4:30. So you can guess what that song is played backwards and be a winner today. It's 93.3.

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1: The song I Knew It, I Knew You came about because I was lucky enough to get to see a version of Toy Story 5, which I absolutely fell in love with the film and immediately really identified with the characters, namely Jesse. I was inspired immediately by it, and I really hope you like it. It's called I Knew It, I Knew You.
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2: The only problem with this whole scenario is that, okay, put a Ring camera on the pantry. 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
2: 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The Oreos will keep in my closet.
5: And so he named me Samuel.
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5: 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Okay.
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2: They go to the like the soda shop. Get
3: okay,
2: ice cream.
3: 1952.
2: Just saying.
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6: Hey, say, Kevin. You see? Soda shop.
2: I was thinking of, like, Happy Days, you know?
4: Yeah.
3: Yeah, obviously.
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1: 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Jelly Roll actually brought a fan from the Make-A-Wish program backstage and spent some time with her in Charleston. So cheers to you, Jelly. 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

0: Aldean and Carrie Underwood, If I Didn't Love You.
1: Well, he did away with the pressure for this album. Co Wetzel actually said on his socials that he did away with the pressure of releasing music too soon to make the album he always wanted to write. Co Wetzel, Corey Kent on Jenkins.

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Man, what a perfect day outside. Got a couple of degrees off of that temperature. It's 93.3. I'm Brad Paisley here on Jake.

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2: ice cream.
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2: Or a, just saying.
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3: You see?
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4: Yeah.
3: Yeah, obviously.
6: Go have us a cold sarsaparilla.
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1: Happy Monday. It's Autumn here on 93.3. And hey, whether you're clocking out or heading in, we sure are glad you're bringing us along for the ride, ride, ride. Or whatever George Burge says. He's up next.

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1: Got more of Oklahoma's new country playlist for you Monday. And would you look at that? The King. He's gracing us with his presence. George Strait, Carried Away, and a few on Jake.

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6: Hey, say, Kevin. You see? Soda shop.
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4: Yeah.
3: Obviously.
6: Go have us a cold sarsaparilla.
2: I know. 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

93.3, taking it back to 2008 to Kid Rock's All Summer Long. And, you know, they use something in that song that you see, well, a lot more often these days, and that is a mashup. Do you know the two songs that he smashed in there? One's obvious, Sweet Home Alabama. But what's the other one? Werewolves in London. Duh. Hey, you know what? If you didn't get it, I won't hold it against you, especially if you were born after the year 2000. Up next, got some Shabuzzi and Jelly Roll on Jake.

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2: 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I mean, they're shocked at the size of our stadiums, our gas stations. I saw one tweet about Bucky's getting like 25 million views, as if Texans need their heads to get any bigger. But I also see that Europeans are shocked at how nice we are. Listen, just because we're loud doesn't mean that we're rude. Well, not all the time.

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2: 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Ella Langley's got her sold-out show at the Zoo Amp, and Parker Millsap's playing at Beer City Music Hall. 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
1: 93.3, well, in honor of the country turning 250 years old, we are burying a time capsule that won't be opened for another 250 years. Each state is donating something. Oklahoma is putting in a belt buckle that has different images representing the state, a Thunder Championship pin, coins representing the National Guard and Route 66, and a button of the First Americans Museum. Honestly, I think we should put some, like, Brahms cup in there, but that's just me. Can't wait to see what it looks like in 2276. Is that even a real year? Jeez. Barker's on Jake.

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1: 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I mean, geez Louise, I'm not even that involved with UFC, and I know those last two fights were pretty big upsets for a lot of folks. And I heard that Ilya might have broken both of his eyes. That's not confirmed, but if you saw it, you know it. 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
5: And so he named me Samuel.
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5: And only you can prevent forest fires.
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6: Soda shop.
2: I was thinking of like Happy Days, you know?
4: Yeah.
3: Yeah, go obviously.
6: Go have, go have us a cold sarsaparilla.
2: I know. 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
2: 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Ella Langley's got her sold-out show at the Zoo Amp, and Parker Millsap's playing at Beer City Music Hall. 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
13: 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We're giving you the rest of this ad time so you can talk with your kids

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4: 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Like you can put it somewhere else. The Oreos will keep in my closet.
7: And so he named me Samuel.
5: Okay.
7: Elliot is my name.
5: Huh.
7: And only you can prevent forest fires.
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5: 1952.
4: Or a, just saying.
6: The soda shop?
8: Hey, say Kevin.
5: You see?
8: Soda shop.
4: I was thinking of like Happy Days, you know?
6: Yeah.
5: Yeah, go obviously.
8: Go have us a cold sarsaparilla.
4: I know. Go on.
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1: 93.3, taking it back, oh, just a year or two to 1990, to Garth Brooks' debut album, The Dance. Just a few things have happened since then, right? Up next, kicking off this hour stretch of commercial-free country, got some Dustin Lynch on Jake.

Well, don't forget, we've got the primaries in Oklahoma tomorrow. Voters will choose who end up on the ballots in November for governor, U.S. and state lawmakers, attorney general, state superintendent, and that state question that would raise the minimum wage. If you want to find more info, Google OK Voter Portal. We got Luke up next on Jake. I got

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1: It's 5 o'clock in Oklahoma. The Credo of Jake. Jake's an Okie, born and bred. Cherishes his independence. Calls it like he sees it. He's there for his neighbors. 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The latest generation of storytellers. Because the stories are what make it country. 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
1: 93.3, been seeing a lot of folks overseas shocked that we don't care about the World Cup as much as they do. Well, I mean, look at what we've had going on. We have the NBA Finals, freaking Stanley Cup, the UFC fights last night. I mean, we're pretty packed. But if you saw, the U.S. team for the World Cup is actually looking pretty good. So if you want to get invested, now would be a good time. We've actually got four games playing on Peacock tonight if you're trying to watch. Or, you know, American Ninja Warriors on NBC.

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1: 93.3, Miss Ella Langley there. Can't believe her show is almost here. Feel like I've been talking about it forever. Hey, thanks to everybody who went by Atwoods to enter to win our contest. Shout out to our winner, Lance. It's a tough one, but if you want to make sure you don't miss out on our next giveaway, because we've got some pretty cool ones coming up, give us a follow on socials. 93.3, Jake FM.

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2: 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Tell you what we got coming up. Throwback with Tim McGraw, Post Malone, Kevin Powers. Plus, they're playing at Hard Rock Casino next month, the band Perry. But they're playing on Jake even sooner than that, so stay tuned.

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1: 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Still have some more up for grabs tomorrow afternoon. 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
2: 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You don't think I can get food other places?
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4: Oh.
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2: Go down to the convenience store. Yeah. Like you can put it somewhere else. The Oreos will keep in my closet.
5: And so he named me Samuel.
3: Okay.
5: Elliot is my name.
3: Huh.
5: And only you can prevent forest fires.
4: Is that you that does that?
3: It is.
5: By golly.
2: It's a heavy responsibility.
5: To prevent forest
2: just fires? Just me.
3: Just you.
2: Just me.
5: Well, if you do your part, a fire won't start.
2: Oh, thank you.
5: See, that's the one I suggested, but they didn't like it. Okay.
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2: They go to the soda shop. Get
3: okay,
2: ice cream.
3: 1952.
2: Or a... Just saying.
4: The soda shop?
6: Hey, say Kevin.
3: You see?
6: Soda shop.
2: I was thinking of like Happy Days, you know?
4: Yeah.
3: Yeah, obviously.
6: Go have us a cold sarsaparilla.
2: I know. Go on.
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1: 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Hey, we're past the hard part. It's smooth sailing from here. Got some hearty Ella Langley on the way, so stay tuned in on Jake. It's Corey Kent.

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2: 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Ella Langley's got her sold-out show at the Zoo Amp, and Parker Millsap's playing at Beer City Music Hall. 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
1: Well, hey, new week means new giveaways here on 93.3. Tomorrow, Wake with Jake show, giving away tickets to see Braxton Keith at Criterion. And then in the afternoon, for my flipping guests at 4:30, tune in to win some 3-day passes to the OKC Tattoo Festival. That's all tomorrow on Jake.

0: Toby Keith with Willie Nelson. 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
1: 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It's Autumn here. Tell you what we got coming up. That new track from Mac Geiger. He performed it for a few Jake listeners last week when he was in town. String by. Plus, Wayne Wilson's new track. Phone Keys Wallet playing in a few. You're on Jake. Here's some Luke Bryan. Drunk on You. Cotton.

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2: 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Like, you can put it somewhere else. The Oreos will keep in my closet.
5: And so he named me Samuel.
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6: Hey, say Kevin. You see? Soda shop.
2: I was thinking of like Happy Days, you know?
4: Yeah.
3: Yeah, obviously.
6: Go have, go have us a cold sarsaparilla.
2: I know. Go on.
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